smell. You don't have a nickel or a dollar, but you feel it. My bottle's empty, but you always will be fooling. You feel I'm sinking, but you

0: So for all the old Foo Fighters fans, thank you very much for staying with us for 20 years. 22 years. It's been a long time. For all of the new Foo Fighters fans, it's very nice to meet you. For anyone who's ever seen us play before, you know that we never really say goodbye.
1: We always...
0: we just say this.

wrong number. Sorry to waste your time. Then I think to myself, why now? Why me? Why?